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Train, train, that's Blackfoot delivering us to hour three of your journey home. And you know what, cousins? We got more of what happened on this day in music history coming up. And we're also going to find out about the Vancouver Fringe Festival. It's all kicking off on September 10th, and they've got over 80 performances over a number of days. So I'll get all the details for you coming up this hour. This is ZZ Top on Journey.